Take the moment, make it real. Give me something I can feel. Take the moment, make it real. Give me something I can

You put on your best fit to the club tonight. You're trying to find someone to take you home and show you love. If nobody else will, then I will. 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

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Give me something I can

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That's when I knew that your heart was scarring. Friends to lovers need a part to star in. Like, wait, babe, let me

y'all better make some noise for the Blessed One up in here tonight. Y'all better make some motherfucking noise before we turn this shit off.

0: Benvenuti a Jesolo, un mare di atmosfere uniche, con 15 km di spiaggia a bandiera blu, una rigogliosa pineta, stabilimenti attrezzati, sport e relax, shopping esclusivo, vita notturna, eventi speciali. Potremmo continuare con l'elenco, ma vi invitiamo a guardarvi attorno e scoprire la nostra dimensione ideale di vacanza. Benvenuti a Jesolo, www.jesolovenice.com.
1: So I was sitting there in the bar and this guy came up to me and he said, my life stinks. And I saw his gold credit card and I saw the way that he was looking at people across the room and I looked at his face and, you know, quite a good looking face. And I just said, dude, your perspective on life sucks.

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That's when I knew that your heart was scarring. 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

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Diving deep and you gon' feel it where your stomach is.